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2: Wednesday's almost in the rearview mirror, so come hang out with me tomorrow morning. We're going to take a trip back to high school when they actually trusted teenagers with power tools in shop class, taught us how to develop film in a dark room, and, well, somehow we all survived driver's ed. We'll also find out why Gen Z has turned polyester into an insult. Hey, be careful, kids. That miracle fabric got some of us through the 70s. And how much sleep are you getting? A new survey says some Americans claim they get 0 hours a night. And I have questions and probably concerns about vampires. Plus, I'll have tomorrow's Little League World Series schedule for you, the Classic Hits timeline at 7:25, and Freddie Hammer will have local news and sports. I'll bring the Classic Hits, the local stuffs, and a few laughs. You bring the coffee. I'll see you tomorrow morning.
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7: Valley Weather. Your AccuWeather forecast. Tonight, expect partly cloudy skies with a chance of a shower developing late. The low will be 62. Tomorrow will bring periods of rain and the possibility of a thunderstorm. It might lead to delays at the baseball games. The high will reach 74. Tomorrow night will be clear with a low of 58. Moving on to Friday, it will be partly sunny and warmer with a high of 82. As we head into Saturday, anticipate intervals of clouds and sun with a chance of a thundershower in the afternoon. The high will be 79. For AccuWeather, I'm meteorologist Jason Caterina.

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0: 93.3 WBZ, New York Classic Hit Station on a Wednesday night. Looking for some thunderstorms overnight, a low down to 62. Tomorrow, rain at times, maybe a thunderstorm, a high of 75. And then on Friday, going to be partly sunny. Not a bad way to start the weekend with a high of 82.
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7: Weather. Your AccuWeather forecast. Tonight, expect partly cloudy skies with a chance of a shower developing late. The low will be 62. Tomorrow will bring periods of rain and the possibility of a thunderstorm. It might lead to delays at the baseball games. The high will reach 74. Tomorrow night will be clear with a low of 58. Moving on to Friday, it will be partly sunny and warmer with a high of 82. As we head into Saturday, anticipate intervals of clouds and sun with a chance of a thundershower in the afternoon. The high will be 79. For AccuWeather, I'm meteorologist Jason Caterina.

93.3 WBZD. Oh, it's a Wednesday night. Maybe a shower in the forecast. We'll keep you company on that. You do got your Teddy B hanging out with you till midnight on a Wednesday in the middle of your week. What about love? The immortal question. It's Heart on WBZD.

0: 93.3 WBZD, fooling around and falling in love. What you doing, Elvin Bishop and Teddy B on a Wednesday night? And a reminder brought to you by the eye-opening pleasure of chocolate-covered coffee beans made with quality Lang's chocolate. 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It's every Tuesday through September 1st. It's held at the Clinton Township Fire Company in Montgomery. You stop by from 6 till 9. 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But every time you attend, you can enter for a chance to ride near the front of this year's 9/11 Memorial Motorcycle Ride at the head of the column. Just behind the Coalition bikes, no cost to enter. Come, and it's every Tuesday night, right through September 1st at the Clinton Township Fire Company in Montgomery.
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1: Ice Cube's Big 3 season has come down to this. 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

0: 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Possible showers around tonight and tomorrow. Friday looks not too shabby. Partly sunny with a high of 82. We've got music from the Go-Go's, Green Day, Tracy Chapman, oh, and Men Without Hats coming up next hour. On a Wednesday, middle of your week at WBZD.
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8: Your AccuWeather forecast. Tonight, expect partly cloudy skies with a chance of a shower developing late. The low will be 62. Tomorrow will bring periods of rain and the possibility of a thunderstorm. It might lead to delays at the baseball games. The high will reach 74. Tomorrow night will be clear with a low of 58. Moving on to Friday, it will be partly sunny and warmer with a high of 82. As we head into Saturday, anticipate intervals of clouds and sun with a chance of a thundershower in the afternoon. The high will be 79. For AccuWeather, I'm meteorologist Jason Caterina.

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Waking up every morning is a pleasure. You've got Jake Michaels, and you've got Freddie Hammer with all the news and sports and information. 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

0: 93.3 WBZD trying to turn those frowns upside down on a Wednesday night. Sad songs with Sir Elton John. We have a possibility of a shower or two overnight, and then maybe a strong thunderstorm in spots tomorrow with a high of 75. But Friday looks pretty cool, partly sunny, and a high of 82 degrees. We've got Culture Club, Kansas, Aerosmith, and a whole bunch more. The classic hits the way you like them right here on WBZD.
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I remember when that album from Alanis Morissette came out. Seems like many years ago, but not really. 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Almost like Journey put it out. 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
6: Weather. Your AccuWeather forecast. Tonight, expect partly cloudy skies with a chance of a shower developing late. The low will be 62. Tomorrow will bring periods of rain and the possibility of a thunderstorm. It might lead to delays at the baseball games. The high will reach 74. Tomorrow night will be clear with a low of 58. Moving on to Friday, it will be partly sunny and warmer with a high of 82. As we head into Saturday, anticipate intervals of clouds and sun with a chance of a thundershower in the afternoon. The high will be 79. For AccuWeather, I'm meteorologist Jason Caterina.
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0: 93.3 WBZD, that soulful Philadelphia sound, Daryl Hall and John Oates, and got a reminder for you this hour that's brought to you by Lang's Chocolates. Now discover the wonder of Trends Bars and Carmelicious from Lang's Chocolates. 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

0: 93.3 WBCD, big tune for Cliff Richard. Ted Bennett wrapping things up on a Wednesday night. We'll be back tomorrow night. Don't forget to wake up tomorrow morning bright and early on the Jake Michael Morning Show. He'll have Freddie Hammers. He'll have all the news and information. You'll have more ways to win. You'll have one heck of a time tomorrow morning bright and early, 5 to 10. I'll see you tomorrow night at 7 right here on WBZD. Bye-bye.
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7: Weather. Your AccuWeather forecast. Overnight will be mostly cloudy with a chance of a passing shower. The low will be around 61 degrees. On Thursday, expect periods of rain and a thunderstorm, possibly causing delays at the baseball games. Temperatures will reach a high of 73 degrees. Thursday night will be clear with a low around 57. Friday will be partly sunny and warmer with a high of 82. Saturday will be humid with a mix of clouds and sun with a chance of a thundershower in the afternoon. The high temperature for Saturday will be 76 degrees. For AccuWeather, I'm meteorologist Jason Catarina. Show you.

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6: Your AccuWeather forecast. Overnight will be mostly cloudy with a chance of a passing shower. The low will be around 61 degrees. On Thursday, expect periods of rain and a thunderstorm, possibly causing delays at the baseball games. Temperatures will reach a high of 73 degrees. Thursday night will be clear with a low around 57. Friday will be partly sunny and warmer with a high of 82. Saturday will be humid with a mix of clouds and sun with a chance of a thundershower in the afternoon. The high temperature for Saturday will be 76 degrees. For AccuWeather, I'm meteorologist Jason Catarino.
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4: Weather. Your AccuWeather forecast. Overnight will be mostly cloudy with a chance of a passing shower. The low will be around 61 degrees. On Thursday, expect periods of rain and a thunderstorm, possibly causing delays at the baseball games. Temperatures will reach a high of 73 degrees. Thursday night will be clear with a low around 57. Friday will be partly sunny and warmer with a high of 82. Saturday will be humid with a mix of clouds and sun with a chance of a thundershower in the afternoon. The high temperature for Saturday will be 76 degrees. For AccuWeather, I'm meteorologist Jason Catarina. 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
4: Valley Weather. Your AccuWeather forecast. Overnight will be mostly cloudy with a chance of a passing shower. The low will be around 61 degrees. On Thursday, expect periods of rain and a thunderstorm, possibly causing delays at the baseball games. Temperatures will reach a high of 73 degrees. Thursday night will be clear with a low around 57. Friday will be partly sunny and warmer with a high of 82. Saturday will be humid with a mix of clouds and sun with a chance of a thundershower in the afternoon. The high temperature for Saturday will be 76 degrees. For AccuWeather, I'm meteorologist Jason Catarina.

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6: Valley Weather. Your AccuWeather forecast. Overnight will be mostly cloudy with a chance of a passing shower. The low will be around 61 degrees. On Thursday, expect periods of rain and a thunderstorm, possibly causing delays at the baseball games. Temperatures will reach a high of 73 degrees. Thursday night will be clear with a low around 57. Friday will be partly sunny and warmer with a high of 82. Saturday will be humid with a mix of clouds and sun with a chance of a thundershower in the afternoon. The high temperature for Saturday will be 76 degrees. For AccuWeather, I'm meteorologist Jason Catarina.
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Thank you for making the Jake Michaels Morning Show a part of your day. 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

0: 93.3 at 21 minutes after 5. Cloudy today with periods of rain, maybe a thunderstorm. 72 for a high, cloudy and 65 to start the day. Good morning. I'm Jake Michaels and welcome to the show. Day one of Little League World Series action is all wrapped up. And I've got your score updates brought to you by the Laundry Room, 1844 Lycoming Creek Road in Williamsport. Make laundry day easy. Trust the Laundry Room on Lycoming Creek Road. If there are bubbles in the window, you're in the right place. It was Latin America over Caribbean 2-1 yesterday. Northwest blanked Southeast 2-0. In the back to the international series, Asia-Pacific defeated Canada 7-0. And last night's game, Metro, a close one over New England 2-1. And, of course, day two of Little League World Series brings four more games to South Williamsport. The action starts at noon today at Volunteer Stadium with Australia taking on Mexico at 2 o'clock. Lomity, Great Lakes region against the Mountain region. Then at 4 o'clock, the international bracket back at Volunteer Stadium as Curaçao takes on Japan. In today's final game, these, of course, are all weather permitting, is at 6 o'clock under the lights at Lomity with the West region facing Midwest. Another full day of Little League right here in our backyard. And before we get there, Freddie Hammer will have local news coming up after 6 o'clock. And at 7:25, listen for your chance to win with the Classic Hits Timeline. Good morning and welcome to Thursday, August 20th.
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0: Exciting things are happening at Antlers on the Water this week, 610 Antlers Lane in Williamsport. Tonight, it's Music Bingo beginning at 6:30. 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And on Saturday, it's Velveeta from 8 until 11. The deck is open. 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
8: Your AccuWeather forecast. Overnight will be mostly cloudy with a chance of a passing shower. The low will be around 61 degrees. On Thursday, expect periods of rain and a thunderstorm, possibly causing delays at the baseball games. Temperatures will reach a high of 73 degrees. Thursday night will be clear with a low around 57. Friday will be partly sunny and warmer with a high of 82. Saturday will be humid with a mix of clouds and sun with a chance of a thundershower in the afternoon. The high temperature for Saturday will be 76 degrees. For AccuWeather, I'm meteorologist Jason Catarina. Shall we?

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0: It's 538. We've got cloudy skies in 65. Good morning. Classic hits 93.3. Cloudy today. Periods of rain. Maybe a thunderstorm. 72 for a high. What's happening? Well, the Leroy Buck VFW post 7863 in Du Bois Town. They invite Iraq and Afghanistan war veterans to become part of their post on Schaefer Street. If you served in a foreign war, or you received an Army of Occupation Medal, well, you may be eligible for membership. 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The third annual St. John Newman Regional Academy Golf Tournament is set for Friday, September 4th at the White Deer Golf Course in Montgomery. 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

0: 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It's 5:50. Partly cloudy skies and 66. If you're Gen X, high school wasn't just about algebra and Shakespeare. We actually had classes that taught us how to do stuff. Remember photography class? You took pictures, then you disappeared into a dark room to develop actual film. You had home ec, which taught cooking and sewing. You had shop classes that, you know, put power tools in the hands of teenagers, which somehow seemed perfectly reasonable. You had driver's ed class. That was part of the school day. All right, Williamsport Area High School. Class of, 1984, 5, 6, 7, 8. Who remembers Mr. Roman, driver's ed teacher, and those films from like the 50s and 60s, Blood on the Highway? Yeah, remember having to watch those in driver's ed class? I know you do. Civics taught how government worked and even how to disagree without declaring somebody your mortal enemy. And then there was typing class. Rows of typewriters, learning the home row, A, S, D, F, J, K, L, semicolon. You don't think it's, you don't think that's going to serve any purpose in your life. But for me, I type a lot. So, typing class, that's serving me well. Today, a lot of those classes have disappeared. They're replaced by technology, changing priorities, or YouTube tutorials. But admit it, Gen X, knowing how to sew on a button, change a tire, and type without looking still comes pretty handy. Absolutely. Right now, Water Cooler Audio, the hottest trending sound bites on the planet, and the stuff you'll be talking about at the Water Cooler Driver's Ed class.
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3: A teacher delivers her school's afternoon announcements like a pirate.
4: 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Before you leave, I got a little pirate joke for you. What's a pirate's favorite letter? Arr! 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Last year, all I got were high C's.
3: An impressionist imagines Denzel Washington's reaction to a recent T-Mobile outage.
5: T-Mobile. Let me ask you this, y'all are right over there. I need answers. I need questions answered, you understand? I couldn't even text. What did T stand for then? If I can't talk and I can't text, what does the T stand for?
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6: 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He runs to the bacon tree, and then he gets shot. He gets killed. It's because it turns out it wasn't a bacon tree. It was a hemp bush.
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tuning in. Welcome to the Jake Michaels Morning Show, Thursday, August 20th. Freddie Hammer stops by next with local news and sports, and I'll be giving you a chance to pick up a Morning Show fun pack at 7:25 with the Classic Hits timeline, more local info than any other morning show in town, and it's all coming up this morning.

0: minutes after 6, a cloudy day today with periods of rain, maybe a rumble of thunder. 72 for a high right now, cloudy and 65. Good morning, Freddie.
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0: Weather-wise, not shaping up to be a good one for Little League Baseball today.
1: I was going
0: to
1: say, don't say rain.
0: I know. We'll see how it all plays out here today. But, of course, 4 more games on the schedule for the Little League World Series. And I don't know if you got an opportunity to catch any of them yesterday, but, boy, there were some good games yesterday.
1: I saw the girls pitching.
0: Did you see?
1: Oh, my gosh.
0: Oh, my goodness gracious. Kinley Rasmus from the Phoenix, Alabama team, Southeast, fell one strikeout short of breaking the record of Monet Davis.
1: Yeah.
0: So she tied her record, had 8 strikeouts. Unfortunately, their team fell in extra innings. But, boy, what a game that was, and what a pitcher she is.
1: It's gotten a lot of attention, so you know
0: absolutely
1: what? Absolutely. Her future's getting secured.
0: It absolutely is. Yeah, you're going to hear her name plenty more throughout the Little League World Series. But yeah, 4 great games yesterday and hopefully 4 more great games today. We'll see how it all plays out.
1: Certainly will.
0: All right, what do you got coming up for us in the news?
1: Well, a judge has ruled in that viral video jaywalking case in Williamsport, and students from Penn College are involved in the Little League World Series too. We'll check that, plus WBZD Sports coming up after Fox News.
2: News. I'm Ted Lindner. President Trump promising a new attack on Iran, but not on the battlefield.
3: On Truth Social Wednesday night, the president announced what he is calling the most crushing economic operation ever taken against any country, fueled by Iran's failure to make a deal with the U.S. to end military operations. President Trump promising economic D-Day, and also stating that if any country aids Iran economically, that country will also face consequences.
2: That's Fox's Kevin Uretsky. One person is dead and 2 officers injured after a small plane collided with a Pennsylvania State Police helicopter Wednesday night. Pennsylvania Governor Josh Shapiro.
4: We asked them if they could expedite the presence of the FAA on the ground. Secretary Duffy was outstanding in meeting that request and making sure that the FAA was here to begin this investigation.
2: The plane's pilot was killed. The 2 injured state troopers expected to be okay. 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
1: Good morning, I'm Freddie Hammer with this 93.3 WBZD News Update. An 18-year-old Williamsport man seen in a viral video being pursued and stopped by a Lycoming County detective has been found not guilty of the charge that followed. The July video showed Detective Tyson Havens jogging after Jesse Lopez Jr. before stopping him near Campbell Street. Lopez was later cited for crossing the street diagonally. After reviewing body camera footage and hearing testimony yesterday, a district judge found Lopez not guilty. One person is dead and 2 Pennsylvania State Police troopers are injured after a mid-air collision at Carlisle Regional Airport. According to Penn Live, a State Police Bell 407 helicopter and a small Cessna 150 collided shortly before 7 last evening. Witnesses reported hearing a loud boom and seeing smoke near the runway. The airspace around the airport was closed following the crash. The FAA and National Transportation Safety Board are investigating. Williamsport's Saving Grace Shelter will have a new owner before the end of the year. American Rescue Workers has agreed to sell the Grace and Campbell Street Shelter to Next Step Ministries, formerly Code Blue. Next Step plans to turn the seasonal shelter into a full-time, year-round operation for men, women, and families experiencing homelessness. American Rescue Workers says the move will allow it to focus more heavily on its long-term Fresh Start residential program. And Pennsylvania College of Technology students and staff are helping support the Little League Baseball World Series. According to the Sun-Gazette, culinary and baking students are preparing 3 meals a day for teams staying in the International Grove, serving up to 1,200 meals daily. 13 Penn College paramedic students are also working alongside emergency medical crews, gaining hands-on experience while helping provide care for spectators throughout the tournament. And checking WBZD Sports, we got a Little League World Series score update brought to you by the Laundry Room at 1844 Lycoming Creek Road in Williamsport. 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If there's bubbles in the window, you're at the right place. Game 1 was Latin America, Nicaragua over Caribbean Dominican Republic, 2-1. Game 2 was Tacoma, Washington over Phoenix City, Alabama, 2-0. Asia Pacific, South Korea over Vancouver, Canada, 7-0. And Bayonne, New Jersey, that's Metro over New England, Bridgewater, 2-1.
5: Hi, folks, and good Thursday. Joe Snedeker here from WNEP-TV, your personal meteorologist. Today, it's going to be a cloudy afternoon with showers arriving, so get ready for some rain today. High temperatures today only in the 70s, quarter, half an inch of rain. It should taper off by this evening. You can take the dog out for a walk. I'll be doing that. And then we clear out overnight tonight. Friday, tomorrow, the only really gem in the forecast with sunshine and 82 degrees. The rest, my friend, That's up to you. Put a smile on your face. Say it's good to be alive and make it a good day.
0: Joe, thank you. 6:11, cloudy and 65. 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
0: Exciting things are happening at Antlers on the Water this week, 610 Antlers Lane in Williamsport. Tonight, it's Music Bingo beginning at 6:30. Then tomorrow night, it's the band Light Up the Moon starting at 8. And on Saturday, it's Velveeta from 8 until 11. The deck is open. 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
6: 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Hopefully not stupid. Cloudy today with periods of rain, maybe a rumble of thunder. 72 for a high, cloudy and 65 on this Thursday, August 20th, day 232, 133 left in the year. Today, National Bacon Lovers Day. Who doesn't love bacon? National Lemonade Day, World Mosquito Day, National Latina Day. It's National Radio Day. Hey, that's me. International Hawaiian Pizza Day and National Chocolate Pecan Pie Day. 18 more days until Labor Day, 72 until Halloween, and 127 days until Christmas. And we've got lottery coming up tomorrow night. Mega Millions worth $113 million. Nobody picked up the Powerball last night. That jackpot now climbs to $68
7: million. And now we open the book on this date in history.
6: It was on this date in 1940 that British Prime Minister Winston Churchill paid tribute to the Royal Air Force during the Battle of Britain, saying, "Never in the field of human conflict was so much owed by so many to so few." In 1965, the Rolling Stones single, "I Can't Get No Satisfaction" in the UK, their song was their first number one hit here in the US. In 1968, the Soviet Union and other Warsaw Pact nations began invading Czechoslovakia to crush the Prague Spring liberalization of Alexander Dubček's regime. In 1977, the U.S. launched Voyager 2. That was an unmanned spacecraft carrying a copper phonograph recording with greetings in dozens of languages, also samples of music and sounds of nature. In 1989, Jose Mendez and his wife Kitty were shot to death in their Beverly Hills, California mansion by their sons Lyle and Eric. 13 days after the East Africa embassy bombings in 1998, the U.S. launched missile strikes against terrorist camps in Afghanistan and an alleged chemical weapons plant in the Sudan, happening on this date in history. In 1999, blues traveler bassist Bobby Sheehan died at the age of 31. And finally, in 2015, 30 West Point Military Academy students were injured during a mass pillow fight. Yeah, it all happened on this date in history.
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0: The 80s in classic hits, 93.3 at 636. We've got cloudy skies, 65. It is going to be a cloudy day today. Take the umbrella with you. We are going to see periods of rain, maybe even a thunderstorm. I'm not sure we're going to see a washout, but definitely going to see some showers today with a high reaching 72.
1: Good morning, I'm Freddie Hammer with this 93.3 WBZD News Update. President Trump says the U.S. is conducting a crushing economic operation against Iran. He made the declaration in a Truth Social post yesterday. A suspended Williamsport area high school art teacher will face trial on most charges accusing him of inappropriate contact with female students. District Judge Christian Fry ruled there was enough evidence to hold 47-year-old Joshua Michael Larson on all but four counts. The dismissed charges were felony unlawful contact counts. Five alleged victims testified at the hearing, and Larson remains jailed without bail. He's been suspended without pay since March. A prominent Pittsburgh attorney is the only non-student among 14 people charged in connection with an alleged Penn State fraternity cocaine ring. Paul Robinson, father of accused ringleader Thomas Robinson, is charged with felony tampering and hindering apprehension. Prosecutors say he tried to conceal drugs and cash kept in a safe. Robinson's practiced law in Pennsylvania since 1992. His firm says the allegations are personal and do not involve the firm or its clients. Muncie Township officials are working to tighten zoning rules for data centers as a proposed project along Yetter Road remains under review. According to the Sun-Gazette, the Township Planning Commission spent more than 2 hours this week comparing ordinances from other communities and discussing limits on location, building height, lighting, setbacks, water use, and decommissioning. Officials hope to hold a public hearing in November and approve the curative amendment by December 9th. More street pavings on the way in Williamsport, including another section of Maynard Street. City Council approved an $811,000 contract to pave Maynard from the railroad tracks north to First Street, along with portions of Walnut, Locust, First, Park, Selkirk, and Kenwood Streets. Officials also discussed pedestrian safety on Maynard, but say crosswalk improvements will be handled separately through the city's ongoing safety planning. And checking WBZD Sports, in Major League Baseball Draft League yesterday, it was Williamsport Crosscutters over the State College Spikes 4-3. Cutters will stay on the road the rest of this week. They're in West Virginia tonight to start a three-game series with the Black Bears. That's a 6 p.m. first pitch. Valley
2: weather. Hi, folks, and good Thursday. Joe Snedeker here from WNEP-TV, your personal meteorologist. Today, it's going to be a cloudy afternoon with showers arriving, so get ready for some rain today. High temperatures today only in the 70s. Quarter, half an inch of rain. It should taper off by this evening. You can take the dog out for a walk. I'll be doing that. And then we clear out overnight tonight. Friday, tomorrow, the only really gem in the forecast with sunshine and 82 degrees. The rest, my friend, that's up to you. Put a smile on your face. Say it's good to be alive and make it a good day.
0: Joe, thank you so very much. Cloudy and 65. You can kick off the Labor Day weekend with the Montoursville Chamber of Commerce at their picnic at Twin Meadows Farm. That'll be on Thursday, September 3rd. 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

Number one for Classic Hits, 93.3. Remember when polyester was the miracle fabric? You know, no ironing, no wrinkles, and probably half your childhood wardrobe was made from it. Well, Gen Z has discovered polyester, and they're not impressed. In fact, they've turned the word itself into an insult. Coming up, why being called polyester may be the new way of saying you're completely fake.

0: Kiss.
1: 651 Classic Hits, 93.3. And listen, if you grew up in the 70s or the 80s, you know, polyester, it was everywhere. Shirts, pants, school clothes, and, well, some of it was just downright flammable enough to make standing near a birthday cake feel kind of dangerous. But hey, it didn't need ironing, right? Well, now Gen Z has taken the word polyester and has turned it into an insult. Yeah, online. You see, calling something polyester now means it's cheap, it's fake, it's tacky, it's trying too hard. One teenager posted his dream life. Get a load of this. This is this teenager's dream life. New York penthouse, fancy coffee, AI doing my work, afternoons playing tennis, and last-minute trips to Europe. Now, the internet's response to this was polyester lifestyle. So, yeah, apparently Gen Z isn't just insulting polyester. They're cleaning it out of their closets, too, searching for better quality natural fabrics, which, okay, I get that. Can't complain too much about it. But congratulations, Gen X. We survived polyester leisure suits, wood-paneled station wagons, and shag carpeting. When I bought my house, it still had shag. It had, no joke, it had seafoam green shag carpeting. I am not lying to you. And it also had royal blue shag carpeting. Oh, the carpeting was atrocious when I bought my house. But anyway, I digress. Turns out we were tougher than we thought, Gen X. We were, right? Absolutely. Joe Snedeker, what's our weather details for today and beyond?
2: Hi, folks, and good Thursday. Joe Snedeker here from WNEP-TV, your personal meteorologist. And by the way, they make me say that every day.
3: Yeah.
2: They do that to make you aware that I'm your connection to local TV. And if I don't do it, they beat me up and steal my lunch money. Today, it's going to be a cloudy afternoon with showers arriving, so get ready for some rain today. I'm already stressing out. I have this dysfunctional personality. If I'm stuck in the house and it's, you know, precipitating outside, it's like, now what? Now what? High temperatures today only in the 70s, quarter, half an inch of rain. It should taper off by this evening. You can take the dog out for a walk. I'll be doing that. And then we clear out overnight tonight. Friday, tomorrow, the only really gem in the forecast with sunshine and 82 degrees. The weekend, Saturday, Sunday, even into Monday, each day riddled with scattered showers and thunderstorms, some peeps of sun, kind of murky, and temperatures only in the 70s. Through the weekend and into next week. So a stretch of below average temperatures coming your way. The rest, my friend, that's up to you. Put a smile on your face, say it's good to be alive, and make it a good day.
1: Hey, Joe, thank you so much. At 6:54 yesterday, our high temp was 84. The wind's out of the northeast today at about 5 miles per hour. The probability of precipitation today is 94%, so not looking too good. Sunset will be at 8 o'clock. And if we want to know what the record high temp was, we got to go back to the year 1962 when it was 95 degrees. It's 6:55 now. We've got cloudy skies and 66 on this Thursday, August 20th. Good morning.
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0: Classic Hits 93.3 with the Allman Brothers and Ramblin' Man at 10 minutes after 7 o'clock. Cloudy and 66. Expecting cloudy skies through the day today. Maybe some showers and thunderstorms in there as well with a high 72. Good morning, Freddie.
1: Morning, Jake.
0: Yesterday, got that exciting concert announcement at the Journey Bank Community Arts Center in downtown Williamsport. The Director of Operations, Brooke Staborski, stopped in to announce Styx.
1: Yes, that's so exciting.
0: It's going to be a great show.
1: I love that they come through here on their, yeah, you know, on their tour.
0: Sure. I saw Styx once before.
1: Okay.
0: And they put on a very stellar show. So this will be a good one.
1: It's Tommy Shaw and
0: Tommy
1: everybody?
0: Shaw. Well, it's not the all original. Dennis DeYoung's not with them anymore. Their drummer passed away a number of years ago. But yeah, Tommy Shaw, J.Y. Young, I think Chuck Panazzo, the bass player, is still touring with them as well. So
1: that's the bones.
0: And their vocalist now has been with them probably longer than Dennis DeYoung was actually with them at this point. So
1: cool.
0: But it's going to be a great show. It will be Wednesday night, February 17th, and tickets go on sale tomorrow morning at 10 a.m.
1: General audience stuff.
0: Yes. If you're a member of the Art Center, you've already got your VIP opportunities to buy tickets and whatnot. But yes, for the general public, tickets go on sale tomorrow morning at 10 o'clock.
1: It's a perfect show for your, like, Valentine, because it's right after Valentine's Day.
0: Yeah, it is. So, and I mean, come on, you know all the Styx songs,
1: absolutely,
0: right?
1: Yes.
0: Renegade, Too Much Time on My Hands, Come Sail Away, Best of Times.
1: The Grand Illusion.
0: Mr. Roboto. Cannot forget. Domo Arigato, Mr. Roboto.
1: Hope they start with that.
0: I remember my brother had the album Paradise by Styx.
1: Uh-huh.
0: And I wish he would have kept it, or I wish I would have kept it, because in the original pressing, and maybe if you, I'm sure you can probably still find copies, but on the original pressing, there was like a hologram on the vinyl. So when you tilted it, you had this cool hologram around the edges
1: cool.
0: of the album. Yeah, it was a pretty cool album.
1: Seems sort of like futuristic
0: in a way. Yeah, because, you know, you figure that was back in the early 80s when that was out.
1: Dabbling in holograms.
0: Just dabbling in that kind of stuff. All right, Styx, again, coming February 17th. Tickets on sale tomorrow. Details at caclive.com. What do you got for us in news?
1: Well, Jake, a judge has ruled in that viral video jaywalking case in Williamsport, and students from Penn College are involved in the Little League World Series, too. We'll check that, plus WBZD Sports coming up after Fox News.
2: News. I'm Sue Guzman. President Trump issuing a new threat against Iran.
3: The president threatening to ramp up economic pressure on the regime in Tehran and on the countries that are helping to prop them up.
2: Fox's Kevin Cork. The president threatening to unleash what he says is the most crushing economic operation ever undertaken. A Russian missile barrage overnight killing at least 12 people, injuring 33 in Kyiv as explosions rocked the capital. Ukraine says Russia launched dozens of ballistic cruise hypersonic missiles, including 168 drones. Ukraine's president Volodymyr Zelensky has been pushing for more anti-ballistic missiles to be delivered to Ukraine. And South Korea's news agency says North Korea's at it again, firing an unidentified projectile off the North's east coast. Comes hours after the President Trump announced he'll meet with North Korea's leader later this year. 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
1: I'm Freddie Hammer with this 93.3 WBZD news update. An 18-year-old Williamsport man seen in a viral video being pursued and stopped by a Lycoming County detective has been found not guilty of the charge that followed. The July video showed Detective Tyson Havens jogging after Jesse Lopez Jr. before stopping him near Campbell Street. Lopez was later cited for crossing the street diagonally. After reviewing body camera footage and hearing testimony yesterday, a district judge found Lopez not guilty. One person is dead and two Pennsylvania State Police troopers are injured after a mid-air collision at Carlisle Regional Airport. According to Penn Live, a State Police Bell 407 helicopter and a small Cessna 150 collided shortly before 7 last evening. Witnesses reported hearing a loud boom and seeing smoke near the runway. The airspace around the airport was closed following the crash. The FAA and National Transportation Safety Board are investigating. Williamsport Saving Grace Shelter will have a new owner before the end of the year. American Rescue Workers has agreed to sell the Grace and Campbell Street Shelter to Next Step Ministries, formerly Cold Blue. Next Step plans to turn the seasonal shelter into a full-time year-round operation for men, women, and families experiencing homelessness. American Rescue Workers says the move will allow it to focus more heavily on its long-term Fresh Start residential program. And Pennsylvania College of Technology students and staff are helping support the Little League Baseball World Series. According to the Sun Gazette, culinary and baking students are preparing 3 meals a day for teams staying in the International Grove, serving up to 1,200 meals daily. 13 Penn College paramedic students are also working alongside emergency medical crews, gaining hands-on experience while helping provide care for spectators throughout the tournament. And checking WBZD Sports. Major League Baseball yesterday, Giants over the Guardians 1-0. Pirates beat the Tigers 4-3. Mets over the Padres 4-2. Phillies beat the Marlins 4-1. Yankees over the Orioles 5-3. Nationals beat the Rangers 6-0. And Dodgers over the Rockies 6-4. Valley
4: weather. Hi, folks, and good Thursday. Joe Snedeker here from WNEP-TV, your personal meteorologist. Today, it's going to be a cloudy afternoon with showers arriving, so get ready for some rain today. High temperatures today only in the 70s, quarter, half an inch of rain. It should taper off by this evening. You can take the dog out for a walk. I'll be doing that. And then we clear out overnight tonight. Friday, tomorrow, the only really gem in the forecast with sunshine and 82 degrees. The rest, my friend, that's up to you. Put a smile on your face. Say it's good to be alive and make it a good day.
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0: All the classics, one station, 93.3, 24 minutes after 7 o'clock, cloudy and 66. Going to remain cloudy through the day today. Can't rule out periods of rain and a thunderstorm with an afternoon high 72.
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0: 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I'll give you three pop culture moments that all happened in the same year. You got to tell me what year ties them all together. 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Ready to try the Classic Hits Timeline?
2: Yes.
0: All righty, here we go. Three clues, three pop culture moments all happening in the same year. What ties them together? All right, clue number one, 2001, A Space Odyssey hit theaters and became one of the most influential science fiction movies ever made. Clue number two, the Beatles released their legendary self-titled double album, better known as the White Album. And your third and final clue, 60 Minutes premiered on CBS. What year did all three happen? Was it 1970, was it 1968, or was it 1966?
2: 1968.
0: 1968, you say? That would be the correct answer. 2001, A Space Odyssey came out in April of 68. The Beatles' The White Album, November of 68, and 60 Minutes premiered in September of 1968. That makes you a winner this morning. I've got the Morning Show Fun Pack for you. That includes a $25 gift certificate to Antlers on the Water, 610 Antlers Lane in Williamsport. 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
2: Tamar Vassard.
0: All right, Tamar, congratulations. You hang in the line just a moment. I got to get some more information from you, and thanks for playing along this morning with the Jake Michaels Morning Show.
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Thursday, September 3rd, 12:30 at the Montoursville Presbyterian Church. 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
2: 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The national debt has surpassed $40 trillion, according to the Treasury Department. It comes earlier than analysts had expected. A suspended Williamsport area high school art teacher will face trial on most charges accusing him of inappropriate contact with female students. District Judge Christian Fry ruled there was enough evidence to hold 47-year-old Joshua Michael Larson on all but four counts. The dismissed charges were felony unlawful contact counts. Five alleged victims testified at the hearing, but Larson remains jailed without bail and has been suspended without pay since March. A prominent Pittsburgh attorney is the only non-student among 14 people charged in connection with an alleged Penn State fraternity cocaine ring. Paul Robinson, father of the accused ringleader Thomas Robinson, is charged with felony tampering and hindering apprehension. Prosecutors say he tried to conceal drugs and cash kept in a safe. Robinson has practiced law in Pennsylvania since 1992. His law firm says the allegations are personal and do not involve the firm or its clients. Muncie Township officials are working to tighten zoning rules for data centers as a proposed project along Yetter Road remains under review. According to the Sun Gazette, the Township Planning Commission spent more than 2 hours this week comparing ordinances from other communities and discussing limits on location, building height, noise, lighting, setbacks, water use, and decommissioning. Officials hope to hold a public hearing in November and approve the curative amendment by December 9th. And more street pavings on the way in Williamsport, including another section of Maynard Street. City Council approved an $811,000 contract to pave Maynard from the railroad tracks north to First Street, along with portions of Walnut, Locust, First Park, Selkirk, and Kenwood Streets. Officials also discussed pedestrian safety on Maynard, but say crosswalk improvements will be handled separately through the city's ongoing safety planning. And checking WBZD Sports, NFL preseason tonight got Raiders and Texans 8 p.m. on ESPN, 49ers and Chargers at 10 p.m. on NFL Network. Tomorrow, the Jets play the Steelers at 7 p.m., Panthers and Jaguars 7:30 on ESPN Unlimited, and Packers and Broncos 9 p.m. on NFL Network. Valley
3: weather. Hi, folks, and good Thursday. Joe Snedeker here from WNEP-TV, your personal meteorologist. Today, it's going to be a cloudy afternoon with showers arriving, so get ready for some rain today. High temperatures today, only in the 70s, quarter, half an inch of rain. It should taper off by this evening. You can take the dog out for a walk. I'll be doing that. And then we clear out overnight tonight. Friday, tomorrow, the only really gem in the forecast with sunshine and 82 degrees. The rest, my friend, that's up to you. Put a smile on your face, say it's good to be alive, and make it a good day.
0: Joe, thank you. 7:39, cloudy and 66. And if you are looking for some live music this weekend, well, maybe head to the Stonestown American Legion Saturday night for an evening with the band Top Shelf. The music starts at 7 and goes until 10. Grab some friends and make a night of it. It's happening at the Stonestown American Legion, 1433 Champion Hill Road in Muncie Valley. Good music, good company, and everybody, of course, is invited. An event calendar update brought to you by the mouth-watering satisfaction of sea salt caramels from Lang's Chocolates on Pine Street in downtown Williamsport.
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Your home for the 80s and classic hits, 93.3. And coming up, how much sleep did you get last night? A new poll asked Americans that question. And while most of us are somewhere in the same neighborhood, there is one group I have some serious questions about. Apparently, sleep is optional for some people. We'll get into that in just a few.

0: Classic hits 93.3 with Frankie Valli at 7:50, cloudy and 66. You know how experts are always telling us, you know, we need a good night's sleep? Well, apparently, America heard them and said, we'll see what we can do. A new poll has asked people how much sleep they averaged each night over the past week. The number one answer? 7 hours with 16.1% of the vote. 8 hours was right behind with 16%, while 5 hours came in third at nearly 14%. And then we've got the overachievers. 8% say they average 10 hours a night. Who? I mean, aside from kids, teenagers, who's getting 10 hours of sleep a night? 10. I don't think I've slept 10 straight hours since I was a teenager. But here's my favorite. Around 5% claimed they averaged 0 hours of sleep a night. None. Zilch. Nada. So either somebody misunderstood the question here, or, I don't know, 5% of Americans are vampires? Is that what it is? And if it is the second one, suddenly those late-night trips to Walmart make a lot more sense. 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If you, yes, you, are looking to enhance your staff's remote flexibility, why not reach out to their knowledgeable team at 570-323-0089. Cloudy today, periods of rain, maybe a thunderstorm, 72 for a high, clearing skies tonight with a low 58. So for tomorrow, we're going to kick off the weekend quite nice with a lot of sunshine and a high reaching 82. It's 7:52 currently, cloudy skies and 66. Good morning.
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Classic Hits 93.3, time for a Jake's Fast Fact. When life gives you lemons, apparently humans, well, have been making lemonade for a long time. One of the earliest written references to a lemonade-like drink dates back to medieval Egypt, where people enjoyed a sweetened lemon beverage centuries ago. By the 1600s, lemonade had become fashionable in Paris, where vendors actually sold it from tanks strapped to their backs. And then here's a little science with your sip. Lemon juice contains citric acid, which gives lemonade that unmistakable pucker. So the next time you pour a cold glass, remember, you're enjoying a drink with hundreds of years of history. Not bad for lemons, water, and sugar. Happy National...

0: 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Cloudy and 66. Haven't seen any rain yet. Freddie, going to keep our fingers crossed that it does stay away. Four more games on the Little League schedule today. And actually starting an hour early today. These are the only times that are being changed. And we can only surmise it's because ESPN has football coverage tonight.
1: Oh, yeah, okay.
0: So games have been bumped an hour. So our first game today, which will be Australia taking on Mexico, will be at noon, followed up by Great Lakes and the Mountain Region at 2. And then at 4 o'clock, you got Japan and Curacao. And at 6 o'clock, West Region taking on the Midwest Region. And, of course, we'll try to keep you posted on any delays or anything like that with the pending rain.
1: Yeah.
0: I hate to say that.
1: I know, for sure. But hopefully that's the early game might make it better.
0: Yeah, but you know, inevitably they always get some rain during Little League week, but they always get all the games in. They build in a little padding, so, you know, in the case that games have to be moved and whatnot, they can do that. But, we'll keep you posted throughout the day here as that happens. Freddie's got Little League scores from yesterday coming up, but what else you got for us in news?
1: Sure, Jake. A judge has ruled in that viral video jaywalking case in Williamsport, as well as students from Penn College involved in Little League this week. We'll check that, plus WBZD Sports coming up after Fox News.
2: Fox News, I'm CJ Papa, ramping up the war on Iran's bank account.
3: President Trump announced what he is calling economic D-Day against Iran. Posting to True Social, no one has given the Islamic Republic of Iran a greater opportunity to make a deal than me. Tragically for them, they have failed to take it. Therefore, today I am announcing the most crushing economic operation ever taken against any country. This will be economic warfare and isolation on an unprecedented scale.
2: Fox's Trey Inks in Tel Aviv. The price for a gallon of regular gas on average from AAA going up 2 cents overnight, landing at $4.10 a gallon. For the first time, supporters of Lindsey Clancy, accused of murdering her three children, will dress in pink and stand hand-in-hand in silence this morning outside the courthouse in Plymouth, Massachusetts. The defense could rest its case today. Her attorney will not say if she will take the stand. 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
1: I'm Freddie Hammer with this 93.3 WBZD news update. An 18-year-old Williamsport man seen in a viral video being pursued and stopped by a Lycoming County detective has been found not guilty of the charge that followed. The July video showed Detective Tyson Havens jogging after Jesse Lopez Jr. before stopping him near Campbell Street. Lopez was later cited for crossing the street diagonally. After reviewing body camera footage and hearing testimony yesterday, a district judge found Lopez not guilty. One person is dead and two Pennsylvania State Police troopers are injured after a mid-air collision at Carlisle Regional Airport. According to Penn Live, a State Police Bell 407 helicopter and small Cessna 150 collided shortly before 7 last evening. Witnesses reported hearing a loud boom and seeing smoke near the runway. The airspace around the airport was closed following the crash. The FAA and National Transportation Safety Board are investigating. Williamsport Saving Grace Shelter will have a new owner before the end of the year. American Rescue Workers has agreed to sell the Grace and Campbell Street Shelter to Next Step Ministries, formerly Code Blue. Next Step plans to return the seasonal shelter into a full-time year-round operation for men, women, and families experiencing homelessness. American Rescue Workers says the move will allow it to focus more heavily on its long-term Fresh Start residential program. And Pennsylvania College of Technology students and staff are helping support the Little League Baseball World Series in Williamsport. According to the Sun Gazette, culinary and baking students are preparing 3 meals a day for teams staying in the International Grove, serving up to 1,200 meals daily. 13 Penn College paramedic students are also working alongside emergency medical crews, gaining hands-on experience while helping provide care for spectators throughout the tournament. And checking WBZD Sports, Little League World Series score update brought to you by The Laundry Room at 1844 Lycoming Creek Road in Williamsport. 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From Game 1 yesterday, Latin America defeated Caribbean 2-1. Northwest over Southeast, they won over them 2-0. Asia Pacific, that's South Korea, defeated Vancouver, Canada 7-0. And Metro, that's Bayonne, New Jersey, over New England, Bridgewater 2-1. Metro Bayonne will play Mid-Atlantic today, Friday at 7 o'clock.
0: All right. Thank you so much, Freddie. 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
4: Weather. Hi, folks, and good Thursday. Joe Snedeker here from WNEP-TV, your personal meteorologist. Today, it's going to be a cloudy afternoon with showers arriving, so get ready for some rain today. High temperatures today only in the 70s, quarter, half an inch of rain. It should taper off by this evening. You can take the dog out for a walk. I'll be doing that. And then we clear out overnight tonight. Friday, tomorrow, the only really gem in the forecast with sunshine and 82 degrees. The rest, my friend, that's up to you. Put a smile on your face. Say it's good to be alive and make it a good day.
0: Joe, thank you. 8:13, cloudy and 66. A major action movie accidentally lands online before it even hits theaters. Robin Williams' family is taking new steps to protect his legacy from AI. And there's plenty happening with Scary Movie and The Beatles. I've got your entertainment update coming up at 8:25.
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0: Classic Hits, 93.3, 25 after 8, cloudy and 66. Entertainment update coming up, brought to you by Paul Hamus Litho. And if you have an idea, Paul Hamus Litho can certainly bring it to life. And if your printer says it cannot be done, well, Paul Hamus Litho just says, watch us do it.
1: Lights, cameras, action!
0: Well, somebody at Amazon may have hit the wrong button. Jason Statham's new action thriller, Mutiny, briefly appeared in full on Prime Video days before its scheduled August 21st theatrical release. At least one person reportedly managed to watch the entire movie before it disappeared. The fully loaded listings suggest it was an accidental early upload, and so far Amazon hasn't explained what happened. Meanwhile, Robin Williams' three children are taking action to protect their father's legacy in the age of AI. Zach, Zelda, and Cody Williams have reactivated his Instagram account, saying they want to be, they want that to be the trusted place where fans know that they're seeing is authentic. Zelda Williams has been especially outspoken against AI-generated versions of her father's voice and likeness. So, yeah, if you want to see the real Robin Williams, check out the, you know, real Instagram account for Robin Williams. And get ready for another round of ridiculous horror. The sixth scary movie arrives on Paramount Plus on September 3rd, bringing the Wayans family back to the franchise they helped create. The series recently passed $1 billion worldwide. And finally, there's a lot more Beatles on the way. Apparently, Universal Music Group is taking over global merchandise, licensing, and e-commerce for the Fab Four. In 2027, Apple Corps plans to open the Beatles at 3 Seville Road in London. And then in 2028, of course, Sam Mendes's ambitious four films covering the Beatles, John, Paul, George, and Ringo, is scheduled to hit theaters. And that is your entertainment update, brought to you by Paul Hamus Litho, your full-service print shop.
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0: 93, 838, cloudy and 67. Local news and sports with Freddie Hammer, brought to you by the Center Grill, 301 Grove Street in Williamsport. Tonight is wing night. Get a dozen wings for just $9. Also want to pass along that the Center Grill will be closed this Saturday through Wednesday the 26th for their annual vacation. 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
1: The votes are in and it's unanimous. 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
2: 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A suspended Williamsport area high school art teacher will face trial on most charges accusing him of inappropriate contact with female students. District Judge Christian Fry ruled there was enough evidence to hold 47-year-old Joshua Michael Larson on all but four counts. The dismissed charges were felony unlawful contact counts, with five alleged victims testifying at the hearing. Larson remains jailed without bail and has been suspended without pay since March. A prominent Pittsburgh attorney is the only non-student among 14 people charged in connection with an alleged Penn State fraternity cocaine ring. Paul Robinson, father of accused ringleader Thomas Robinson, is charged with felony tampering and hindering apprehension. Prosecutors say he tried to conceal drugs and cash kept in a safe. Robinson has practiced law in Pennsylvania since 1992. His law firm says the allegations are personal and do not involve the firm or its clients. Muncie Township officials are working to tighten zoning rules for data centers as a proposed project along Yetter Road remains under review. According to the Sun-Gazette, the Township Planning Commission spent more than 2 hours this week comparing ordinances from other communities and discussing limits on location, building height, noise, lighting, setbacks, water use, and decommissioning. Officials hope to hold a public hearing in November and approve the curative amendment by December 9th. And more street paving is on the way in Williamsport, including another section of Maynard Street. City Council approved an $811,000 contract to pave Maynard from the railroad tracks north to First Street, along with portions of Walnut, Locust, First, Park, Selkirk, and Kenwood Streets. Officials also discussed pedestrian safety on Maynard, but say crosswalk improvements will be handled separately through the city's ongoing safety planning. And checking WBZD Sports, Major League Baseball Draft League from yesterday, Williamsport cross Cutters over the State College Spikes 4-3, splitting that two-game series. Cutters stay on the road the rest of this week. They're in West Virginia for a three-game series with the Black Bears. Tonight, that's a 6 p.m. first pitch. Valley
3: weather. Hi, folks, and good Thursday. Joe Snedeker here from WNEP-TV, your personal meteorologist. Today, it's going to be a cloudy afternoon with showers arriving, so get ready for some rain today. High temperatures today, only in the 70s. Quarter, half an inch of rain. It should taper off by this evening. You can take the dog out for a walk. I'll be doing that. And then we clear out overnight tonight. Friday, tomorrow, the only really gem in the forecast with sunshine and 82 degrees. The rest, my friend, that's up to you. Put a smile on your face. Say it's good to be alive and make it a good day.
0: Hey, Joe, thank you so much. 841, still cloudy and 67. And if you are looking for a new book to get lost in, well, the Friends of the Muncie Library are holding a book sale on Saturday from 10 a.m. until 1 p.m. You can browse the shelves for everything from, you know, maybe a favorite author to children's books to a hidden gem and bargain finds. 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

0: 93.3, Pat Benatar, who's currently out on the road touring with Bryan Adams. 8:52, we've got cloudy skies and 67. Going to remain cloudy through the day today. Can't rule out some showers, maybe some thunderstorms. Keep an umbrella handy. High of 72, and keep an eye on the sky if you're heading to Lomity and Volunteer Stadium today for Little League World Series baseball action. First game getting underway at noon today, and that game is Australia and Mexico. At 2 o'clock, we got the Great Lakes region taking on Mountain Region. 4 o'clock, we head back to the International Series at Volunteer Stadium, Japan and Curacao. And then to wrap things up today, should the weather cooperate, at 6 o'clock, Lomity Stadium West takes on Midwest. 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Right now, time for birthdays. Demi Lovato, singer, actress, think of Glee. She's 34 today. Actor Andrew Garfield, movies like The Amazing Spider-Man and The Social Network, is 43 today. Actor Ben Barnes from The Voyage of the Dawn Treader. Dorian Gray, Easy Virtue, is 45 today. Actor Ki-Hoo Kwan from Indiana Jones and the Temple of Doom. He was the young kid in that movie. He was also in The Goonies. Everything, Everywhere, All at Once. He's 55 today. Actress Amy Adams from Nocturnal Animals, Sharp Objects, Julie and Julia is 52 today. Actor from Buffy the Vampire Slayer and Angel's Spike is 64 today. James Marsters. Joan Allen from Pleasantville celebrating 70 today. Today's show weatherman Al Roker is celebrating 72. Former lead singer of Led Zeppelin, none other than Robert Plant, is 78 today. Trombonist James Pankow of the group Chicago celebrating 79. And newscaster journalist Connie Chung is 80 today in the Susquehanna Valley. Happy first birthday to Colt Marshall of Jersey Shore. Happy birthday, Colt. And turning 94 today, Fern Schleidel of Dalmatia. Happy birthday, Fern. Have yourself a fantastic day.
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0: All right, well, before I get you back into the music, we actually got an update on Little League Baseball today. Schedule has changed already. We can only suspect due to the impending weather of rain. Now we have two games being played at 3 o'clock. We've got an international and United States playing at 3 o'clock. So Australia, Mexico at 3 at Volunteer, Great Lakes and Mountain at 3 at Lomity. And then two games at 6 o'clock, so Japan and Curacao are now at 6 o'clock at Volunteer, and West and Midwest will be 6 o'clock at Lomity. That's the schedule for it now, but it's going to be a very fluid schedule with the possibility of rain throughout the course of the day today. 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

0: for the 80s and classic hits. 93.3 Downtown Williamsport, the place to be next Friday night, August 28th, as Williamsport welcomes the world, celebrating its 15th year from 5 until 9. Pine Street comes alive. 4th Street comes alive with music, food trucks, local vendors, and plenty of free activities for the kids, as well as Williamsport rolling out the welcome mat for the Little League fans from around the globe. 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Celebrate the excitement of the Little League World Series right in the heart of downtown Williamsport. It's Williamsport welcomes the world next Friday night, August 28th.
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4: Hi, folks, and good Thursday. Joe Snedeker here from WNEP-TV, your personal meteorologist. Today, it's going to be a cloudy afternoon with showers arriving, so get ready for some rain today. High temperatures today only in the 70s, quarter, half an inch of rain. It should taper off by this evening. You can take the dog out for a walk. I'll be doing that. And then we clear out overnight tonight. Friday, tomorrow, the only really gem in the forecast with sunshine and 82 degrees. The rest, my friend, that's up to you. Put a smile on your face, say it's good to be alive, and make it a good day. W-

0: So many great memories, and only we've got them. 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Speaking of memories, totally awesome 80s with Kent Jones taking over our Saturday nights from 7 till midnight. This week, Kent turns on the spotlight to the ladies who ruled the decade. Paula Abdul, Tiffany, Pat Benatar, Cher, Debbie Gibson, and so many more. 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Tonight, it's Music Bingo beginning at 6:30. 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The deck is open. 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

0: Steely Dan doing it again. Classic Hits 93.3. She's about to do it again. Kelly E, she's coming on in to play you some tunes. Along with that, give you a chance to win at 11:25 with my three songs. And in the 1 o'clock hour, real news or fake news all coming up with Kelly E. Thank you so much for making the Jake Michaels Morning Show a part of your day. And thank you to the visiting fans of Little League here in Williamsport. If you are listening this morning, finding the Jake Michaels Morning Show, thank you so much for hanging in there with me. I look forward to being with you tomorrow morning, anytime after 5 a.m. Have a great day.
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Hey, well, good morning. How you doing today? Kelly along with you. Thursday. I like to call it Friday Eve, but weekend's not that far away. We do have some changes and some games over there at Little League, and we'll get you up to date on those. Time changes due, of course, to the rainy weather we're expected to see today. So we'll get you up to date on all that. And also some fun things coming up. Prizes for you to win today with my three songs, Real News, Fake News, and be thinking about your requests for Kelly's Cafe. Here's Spam.

93.3 WBZD. Blondie, one way or another. Well, I knew one way or another I was going to get to work today. I got lost. I'm going to tell you something. I got lost on my way to work today. What in the H-E double toothpicks are they doing on Blooming Grove Road? What is that? You got to put detour signs up, you know? So I'm going out Blooming Grove because I come up that way, get close to Grampian, that intersection there with Market, and there's a guy standing there, and he's telling everybody to turn around. So there's a big line behind me, so we all have to do U-turns. Yeah, on Blooming Grove, they could have avoided this by putting a detour sign way before that. I don't know who's running this operation, okay? So we all do U-turns, so I go up this road. It's up a hill, and it goes out Freedom Road. I am lost. I'm going out Freedom Road. I missed my turn or something. I called Julie here at the office, our receptionist slash afternoon gal on Saturdays, and I tell her, I said, Julie, I'm lost. She's like, what? I'm like, yeah, I'm lost. I don't know where I'm at. Craziness. So I have to go back out, come up on Blooming Grove, go back up Blooming Grove, up Wildwood, have to turn down High and come back. It took me a half an hour to get here. Half an hour. So please, I don't know what's going on there, but somebody's got to fix that. They got to fix that. Anyways, I'm happy to be here with you today. I am happy that I made it here and I'm here with you now. We have some fun stuff coming up today.

0: We have my three songs. We got real news, fake news, some chances for you to win tickets, riding tickets to Knoebels Grove, so don't miss out on that. Also, Little League, if you're wondering what's going on over there, did you catch a game last night, the New Jersey game? Yeah, I watched that. That was a good game. Good game. And coming up today, you have Australia against California. That game has been moved to 3 o'clock in Volunteer Stadium. Great Lakes and Mount Henderson, Nevada. That game has also been moved to 3 o'clock in Lomini. And then you have Carousel and Japan moved to 6 o'clock. It was at 4, but it's now at 6. Bonita, California and Midwest Davenport, Iowa. That has been moved to 6 o'clock in Lomini. So just take note. Some changes. We're going to see some rain, so some changes to the games today. And we're going to tell you more about your weather. We have a forecast coming up after the break.
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0: Reports of a bad accident coming in there on 9083 Route 15 South Highway. It's a Powie's turn right there. Bad accident and traffic is backed up for miles. So try to avoid that area if you can do so while they work there to clean up or help those that need help. That's 9083 Route 15 South Highway there at Powie's turn. There's been a bad accident. We'll keep you up to date as we get information. Valley
8: weather. Hi, folks, and good Thursday. Joe Snedeker here from WNEP TV, your personal meteorologist. Today, it's going to be a cloudy afternoon with showers arriving, so get ready for some rain today. High temperatures today, only in the 70s, quarter, half an inch of rain. It should taper off by this evening. You can take the dog out for a walk. I'll be doing that. And then we clear out overnight tonight. Friday, tomorrow, the only really gem in the forecast with sunshine and 82 degrees. The rest, my friend, that's up to you. Put a smile on your face. Say it's good to be alive and make it a good day.
0: It is good to be alive. I take my dog out even when it is raining. You know, he's got to get out there so he can sniff every blade of grass. Right now, we got rain, cloudy skies, 68 degrees. It's 10:30.

Yeah, it's a big sacrifice, but hey, it may happen if you eat bacon. Uh-huh. It's National Bacon Lovers Day. Oh, who doesn't like bacon? I mean, bacon makes the world go round. My husband eats a lot of it. He loves his bacon. He says there's no such thing as turkey bacon. Here's Santana.

0: Forever, that movie. You know, I love Madonna back in the 80s, but I was just talking to Jake about this because she's still pumping out the tunes and she's up for a lot of awards on the MTV Music Awards. I didn't even know that existed anymore or that was a thing. But yeah, you know, at her age, she still has it, I guess, going on. But I still like the 80s Madonna. I like the 80s Madonna the best. So good luck to all the kids who went back to the classroom today. We have Central Columbia, Danville, Jersey Shore, Montgomery, Northeast Bradford, Sullivan County, and Troy going back to the classroom. Yeah, kids, knock it out of the ballpark. You see what I did there? It's baseball, Little League, knock it out of the ballpark. Mm-hmm. Yeah. So good luck to all those kiddos. Let's see who else is going back. Not till Monday. We have Athens and Warrior Run. They're headed back. And then the end of August, a big slew of the kids back in the classroom. Then coming up to September, the 1st, Williamsport goes back. And then the 8th, when Tourville goes back. So here's to a good school year. Yeah. Start right from the beginning and don't let up. Go full steam ahead to the end of the school year.
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0: Nick and I is always something there to remind me on 93.3 WBZD. So it's National Bacon Lovers Day. We love our bacon, huh? So I'm reading here that 37% of the people that they ask in a survey, they like their morning bacon crispy, while 34% like it very crispy. Only 4% of the people like their morning bacon chewy. Ugh. 1% like it burnt. No, it's got to be like in between, like the edges of it, nice and crispy. Bacon. It's just so good.
1: There are moments in the history of mankind that define who we are. Moments that generations remember long after we're gone. Today, we honor just one of them. National Bacon Lovers Day. When an entire nation pauses to celebrate the consumption of cured pig fat. Bacon has been with us through triumph and tragedy. Sizzling heroically next to our eggs while filling the house with the unmistakable aroma of a truck stop bathroom. We put it on burgers. We put it on sandwiches. We crumble it onto salads to convince ourselves we're making healthy choices. And we've somehow reached the point where restaurants charge an extra $3 to add it to things because apparently frying pork belly is now a luxury upgrade. And what do we ask in return? Nothing, really, except a little artery damage and perhaps the occasional third-degree burn when a piece of bacon decides to launch boiling grease directly into our faces. But yet, we love it. Because bacon possesses that rare culinary superpower of making your clothes smell like Waffle House.
2: Ew.
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1: 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And somebody, please crack open the Lipitor.
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parking lot. They are at a standstill because of the accident there. And he said, tell people to go old Route 15 if they're going up that way, to go up like Common Creek Road instead. So make sure you take that into account. If you're going that way, it was crowded house.

City Lopper. Girls just want to have fun. Yeah, we do. Middle-aged women like to have fun, too. Well, we could have all kinds of fun coming up next Friday, the 28th. It is the Williamsport Welcomes the World Street Festival, the 15th. It's from 5 to 8 o'clock. 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So that'd be nice to have for your collection, right? You can enjoy live music, kids zone packed with fun and free activities, plus a lineup of food trucks and unique vendors. It'll be a night of fun, food and festivities, so make sure you don't forget about that. That's next Friday, the 28th, the 15th annual Williamsport Welcomes the World Street Festival. Coming up, we have My Three Songs. Hang out and see if you can figure out the common theme. Your weather on the way, too.

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5: Valley weather. Hi, folks, and good Thursday. Joe Snedeker here from WNEP-TV, your personal meteorologist. Today, it's going to be a cloudy afternoon with showers arriving, so get ready for some rain today. High temperatures today only in the 70s, quarter, half an inch of rain. It should taper off by this evening. You can take the dog out for a walk. I'll be doing that. And then we clear out overnight tonight. Friday, tomorrow, the only really gem in the forecast with sunshine and 82 degrees. The rest, my friend, that's up to you. Put a smile on your face. Say it's good to be alive and make it a good day.
6: All right, thanks, Joe. Well, it's raining right now. And the rain, the reason why some of those games have been moved to later times over there in South Williamsport and Loménie and Volunteer Stadium. So keep that in mind. Check the schedule on those games, Little League games. Right now we got rain at 67 degrees at 1124.
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6: And it is time for my three songs. I'm going to give you three songs that have something in common. You got to figure out what it is. It literally could be anything. It could be, maybe it's a place. Maybe it's an instrument. Maybe they're from the same country. Maybe they're related. I don't know. Well, okay, I do know, but you got to figure it out. So once you call our five with the right answer, you win. You're going to win that WBZD prize pack. We're putting up snacks in there, some Pepsi products. We're also going to put some ride tickets for Knoebels Grove in there, too. Ooh, Knoebels Grove, so much fun. So we'll see if you can figure it out today and land that prize pack. And you'll also get registered for that gift card to the Watson Inn in Watsontown. We're going to draw a winner for that tomorrow around noon. So here we go. It's my three songs.

0: these songs had something in common. Did you pick up on the common theme? 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And I'll get you registered for that gift card to the Watson in Watson Town. 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
7: That is beautiful.
0: 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Radio and bacon kind of go together, so there you go. Who am I talking
7: That's
0: to?
7: That's beautiful. This is Nick DiCaprio.
0: Oh, okay, Nick. Yeah, you had Video Killed the Radio Star by the Buggles, and Radio Gaga with Queen, and then Donna Summer with On the Radio. So you won that prize pack, Utz Brand Snacks, Pepsi products, and some ride tickets to Canobles Grove, Nick.
7: Oh, great. That's wonderful.
0: Yeah, we're going to put you in there for that drawing for the Watson Inn, too. Where are you calling from?
7: Oh, that's beautiful. I can hardly wait.
0: Where are you calling from?
7: I'm ready to achieve liftoff right now.
0: Oh, my gosh. All right, Nick, calm down. Where are you calling from?
7: Jersey Shore.

0: 93.3 WBZD, Journey any way you want it. Well, unfortunately, we got some rain falling outside, which has caused some different times today for those games being played in South Williamsport, the Little League World Series. You had the first two with Australia and California that was being played in Volunteer Stadium, Great Lakes and Mountain Henderson. That game was all going to be played in Loamy. Those games, each of them being moved till 3 o'clock today. And then also Carousel and Japan, Volunteer Stadium, and California versus Iowa. Those games were going to be played earlier, but they're going to be played at 6 o'clock now. So 3 and 6 o'clock game times today over there at the Little League World Series. We'll keep you up to date on, scores and anything else that should happen. If there's any other games moved or postponed, we'll let you know about that. Coming up here in about 10 minutes, it's Kelly's Cafe. Let me know if there's something you want to hear. 327-9331 or 1-888-468-4933. 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You can go there and make a request. 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
1: News. I'm CJ Papa. Supporters of the Massachusetts mom on trial for murdering her children dressed in pink, standing hand in hand outside Plymouth Superior Court this morning.
2: Because it's mental health. She wasn't in her right frame of mind.
1: That woman traveling from New York City, the case is nearing its end. A change of address for a member of the British royal family.
3: Prince Harry, wife Meghan Markle, and their children, Prince Archie and Princess Lilibet, returning to the UK to set up house outside of London. This after some 6 years away. In 2020, Harry and Meghan said they'd step back as senior members of the royals and move to California.
1: That is Fox's Greg Palcott reporting. Ebola ravaged Eastern Congo will receive 70,000 doses of the Ervebo vaccine, which has been effective in the past for Ebola outbreaks, the WHO said. Nearly 2,500 people have died in this outbreak. 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
4: Partly cloudy, comfortable tonight with a low down to 56. Good afternoon, I'm Freddie Hammer with this 93.3 WBZD News Update. A suspended Williamsport area high school art teacher will face trial on most charges accusing him of inappropriate contact with female students. District Judge Christian Fry ruled there was enough evidence to hold 47-year-old Joshua Michael Larson on all but four counts. The dismissed charges were felony unlawful contact counts. Five alleged victims testified at the hearing, with Larson remaining jailed without bail and suspended without pay since March. A prominent Pittsburgh attorney is the only non-student among 14 people charged in connection with an alleged Penn State fraternity cocaine ring. Paul Robinson, father of the accused ringleader Thomas Robinson, is charged with felony tampering and hindering apprehension. Prosecutors say he tried to conceal drugs and cash kept in a safe. Robinson has practiced law in Pennsylvania since 1992. His law firm says the allegations are personal and do not involve the firm or his clients. Muncie Township officials are working to tighten zoning rules for data centers as a proposed project along Yetter Road remains under review. According to the Sun-Gazette, the Township Planning Commission spent more than 2 hours this week comparing ordinances from other communities and discussing limits on location, building height, noise, lighting, setbacks, water use, and decommissioning. Officials hope to hold a public hearing in November and approve the curative amendment by December 9th. And more street pavings on the way in Williamsport, including another section of Maynard Street. City Council approved an $811,000 contract to pave Maynard from the railroad tracks north to First Street, along with portions of Walnut, Locust, First, Park, Selkirk, and Kenwood Streets. Officials also discussed pedestrian safety on Maynard, but say crosswalk improvements will be handled separately through the city's ongoing safety planning. And checking sports, Little League games today. We have Australia versus Mexico. That's at 3 p.m. at Volunteer Stadium. Great Lakes versus Mountain at 3 p.m. at Lomity Stadium. Game 7 is Curaçao and Japan. They play at 6 p.m. in Volunteer Stadium, as well as West versus Midwest, 6 p.m. in Lomity Stadium tonight. Major League Baseball Draft League tonight. The Crosscutters are on the road the rest of this week. They kick off a three-game series in West Virginia with the Black Bears and a 6 p.m. first pitch for them tonight. Major League Baseball tonight, Yankees and Orioles at 6:35, Nationals and Rangers at 8:05 on Fox Sports 1, and Angels play the Astros at 8:10 on MLB.TV. 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
1: Kelly's Cafe.
0: Yes.
1: Hey, my youngest grandson turns one today. How about some Bob Seger, old-time rock and roll?
0: I gotcha. I'll get it on for him. And who are you, Granddad?
1: Scott Marshall. His name's Colt Marshall.
0: All right. Happy birthday, Colt.

0: Easy D, Paula Abdul. Straight up. Well, straight up, you could win $80 of ride tickets to Knoebels Amusement Resort and flowers from Janet's Floral Creations with Real News Fake News coming up here in about an hour. I'll tell you a story. You just got to tell me if it's real, if it's fake. You got to be caller four with the right answer. And that's how you score those tickets to Knoebels Amusement Resort. They're celebrating 100 years. And also, beautiful flowers from Janet's Floral Creations. So be listening for that. And you got to be 18 or older to win. You can win only passage. You can win the Knoebels passes only once. So be listening to score that. Also, we have tickets for the Grange Fair. That's kicking off and going on until the 29th. They got all kinds of vendors, live music, tractor pulls, the usual stuff that you love at those fairs. And that's in Center Hall, and that's the Grange Fair that's going on. So we'll get tickets away to that also. We're going to tell you more about your weather. We got your forecast coming up after the break and more of your requests.
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2: I don't know about you, but I can already see Friday from here. Join me tomorrow morning and we'll get the weekend started together. We'll find out why Halloween may require a second mortgage this year. The price of candy has gotten so ridiculous. Some people are thinking about handing out cash instead. At this rate, trick-or-treaters are going to start accepting Venmo. I'll also reveal which car brands have the worst drivers in America. BMW, Ram, and Tesla owners, you may want to skip that part. And if life has you stressed, I'll show you the simple 25-3 rule that could improve your mood just by getting you outside. Plus, we'll play Name That Number 1 at 7:25. Barbara Evans will be in for Freddie Hammer with local news and sports after 6. And, of course, plenty of classic hits and laughs along the way.
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5: Hi, Storm Tracker 16, Chief Meteorologist Kurt Aaron with your Central Pennsylvania forecast from WNEP-TV. Looking at a high today of only 75 thanks to the clouds and the rain-cooled air. That rain, as I mentioned, heavy at times. We are keeping an eye out for some flooding, especially on some of the smaller streams if we get some of those downpours. 55 will be the overnight low, foggy and still a couple of lingering showers. Friday, we'll see some gradual clearing into the afternoon. Great start to the weekend, high of 84 with lots of sunshine. Speaking of the weekend, looks like we'll have some scattered showers around both Saturday and Sunday. So if you have outdoor plans, keep an eye to the sky.
6: All right, thanks, Kurt. Right now, we're looking at 65 degrees at 1230. It's raining cats and dogs out there. Make sure you don't step

Peter Frampton, Show Me the Way on 93.3 WBZD. So the five worst foods that shorten life expectancy. I know. Like, really, Kelly? Like, that's going to cheer everybody up. Hot dogs, number one, 36 minutes. Soft drink cuts your life down 12 minutes. Double cheeseburger, 8. Pizza cuts to 7.8 minutes. And bacon, 6 minutes. I say it's worth it. Here's Wham.

0: 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We are so happy that you're here, and, you know, it doesn't have to be goodbye when the games are over. You could take us home with you. I know, it sounds kind of a little weird, doesn't it? 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So I have tickets for the Grange Fair. That's going on until the 29th, and they got all kinds of great stuff happening there, all kinds of vendors. 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
0: Congratulations, you're caller number three. Who are you?
9: This is John.
0: All right, John, I got two tickets for the Grange Fair up there in Center Hall. They're yours. Where are you calling from?
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0: not with money, you know, but other ways. You can be rich in other ways, right? Like your health, your family, love. I can hear some people saying, yeah, okay, whatever, Kelly E. No, that's not what that means, but it can. So what is a habit that you started doing every day that completely changed your life? They asked people this question. They did a survey. The one habit you started doing that changed your everyday life. Some people said drinking more water. Yeah. Yeah, that can make a big difference for sure. Somebody said 10 minutes of ab workout and 30 to 40 push-ups before making breakfast. Yeah, I usually do that. Okay, I'm lying. I don't. Somebody else said reading the Bible. It's a good one. It's a good one. It can change your life. Somebody else said making your bed as soon as you get out of it. I don't understand that one. Why? Why can that change your life? How can that make you happier, make your life easier? My sister does it too. You're just going to get back in the bed. Why are you making the bed?
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93.3 WBZD, music from Prince for you. And pass this information on to 180 eastbound, past Mentorsville, Warrensville exit. Past the Mentorsville, Warrensville exit. Traffic is backed up due to an accident there. So definitely take that into consideration if you're out there traveling to and fro. Try to avoid that area at all costs as they do whatever they need to do to get it cleaned up and take care of anybody that needs taken care of. And speaking of taking care of, well, you know, the rain and is coming down, and that means those games over there in South Waynesboro are being postponed to 3 and 6 o'clock today. And we'll let you know.

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6: Valley weather. Hi, Storm Tracker 16, Chief Meteorologist Kurt Aaron with your Central Pennsylvania forecast from WNEP-TV. Looking at a high today of only 75 thanks to the clouds and the rain-cooled air. That rain, as I mentioned, heavy at times. We are keeping an eye out for flooding, especially on some of the smaller streams if we get some of those downpours. 55 will be the overnight low, foggy, and still a couple of lingering showers. Friday, we'll see some gradual clearing into the afternoon. Great start to the weekend, high of 84 with lots of sunshine. Speaking of the weekend, looks like we'll have some scattered showers around both Saturday and Sunday. So if you have outdoor plans, keep an eye to the sky.
7: Oh, I'm sorry. I was keeping an eye to the sky. Not right now. We're not supposed to do that, right? It's cloudy out there, and yeah, it is raining heavy. We got 64 degrees.

JD, I got a request I got to play. Our paper shredder guy from North Central Site Services comes in. He gets our papers to shred them. Connor Everhart wanted to hear some Gordon.

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0: It's time for Real News or Fake News with Kelly E.
1: All right. Well, yeah, the Little League World Series is going on in South Williamsport. Some of the games, you know, being put off a little bit today because of the rain, but they'll get them in there. They always do. So, the Little League World Series, it was first televised on ABC's Wide World of Sports in 1963. It was first televised in 1963 on ABC's Wide World of Sports. Is that real or fake? 327-9331 or 1-888-468-4933. 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Also, flowers from Janice Floral. 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
14: This is Sherry from Muncie.
1: All right, Sherry from Muncie. Congratulations. You got it right. The first game was televised on ABC's Wide World of Sports in 1963. We're going to hook up with those flowers from Janet's and also those ride tickets to Knoebels Grove. So congratulations.
14: Thank you.

0: 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Hey, join us for the 2026 MLB Draft League Championship game. And that's going to be on Wednesday, September 2nd at Journey Bank Ballpark. The Crosscutters, they're going to battle the second half champion for that title. And the first... excuse me. I'm like choking. First pitch is going to be at 6:35. The gates will open at 5:30, but get there early. If you're one of the first 1,500 fans, you're going to get a free championship rally towel courtesy of Wise Markets. Then after the final out, don't go anywhere. Stick around because they're going to have that drone show. More than 100 synchronized drones lit up the sky over the ballpark with incredible art and animation. So you're not going to miss out on that. But you can get your tickets now by calling 326-3389 or stop by the Cutters box office. 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Whew, I made it through that. Man, I don't know what I was eating or drinking, but I was choking there a little bit. Thank God nobody had to give me the Heimlich.
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0: An update on the Little League games. That 3 o'clock games have been canceled as of right now. Australia versus Mexico, the game being played this evening at 6 o'clock at Volunteer Stadium. You have Great Lakes against Mountain. That game's being played also at 6 o'clock tonight. And that game is in Loamaunee Stadium. The scheduled games for 7 and 8, game 7 and 8, as well as the other games planned to play today, will be played tomorrow and will be scheduled later this evening as the weather progresses. So we'll watch for that. But as of right now, 3 o'clock canceled, games at 6 in Volunteer in Loamaunee. So there you go. We'll try to keep you up to date as best as we can. And it is raining right now. We're going to tell you more about your weather. We got your forecast coming up after the break.
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9: 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Hi, Storm Tracker 16, Chief Meteorologist Kurt Aaron. with your Central Pennsylvania forecast from WNEP-TV. Looking at a high today of only 75, thanks to the clouds and the rain-cooled air. That rain, as I mentioned,

0: dangerous and heavy at times. We are keeping an eye out for some flooding, especially on some of the smaller streams if we get some of those downpours. 55 will be the overnight low, foggy, and still a couple of lingering showers. Friday, we'll see some gradual clearing into the afternoon. Great start to the weekend, high of 84 with lots of sunshine. Speaking of the weekend, looks like we'll have some scattered showers around both Saturday and Sunday. So if you have outdoor plans, keep an eye to the sky.
1: All right, thanks, Kurt. Right now, heavy rain, 65 degrees at 228.

appropriate for today with the weather we're having. The tide is high. 93.3 WBZD. I'm reading here a Pizza Hut. They are renaming themselves for the upcoming football season. The chain dropped the word pizza and now is going to use hut on signs and menus. I get it. Like the quarterback, when they toss the football, they go hut. Right? Right? That's genius. I like it. Good idea, Pizza. I'm sorry. Good idea, Hut. Here's Kenny Loggins.

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0: for the 80s and classic hits. I like that one right there. Sills and Cross with Summer Breeze on 93.3 WBZD. Those summer breezes I feel good about right now, huh? Oh, they'll be back before you know it. Just a little rain, and then we're going to get some nice weather. They're going to get those games in no matter what over there at Little League. They always do every year. You can check our Facebook page for some updates about the games concerning the games being moved. Of course, those 3 o'clock games today are not being played. So, the Bloomsburg Fair, that's coming up next month. Already, September 25th through October 3rd, got some great shows in the grandstand. You can check them out. They got Kansas on the 30th. Tommy James and Shondells on the 27th, and others. Check them out and get tickets. Just go to BloomsburgFair.com.
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0: every day. And that's going to wrap things up for me on this Thursday afternoon. Don't go anywhere. Sean Carey's coming up next. He'll make his way in the studio. He has some great tunes to play for you this afternoon to get you home today. And make sure you start your day off tomorrow. I can't believe it's going to be Friday already. This week flew by. Went way too fast. But I'm not going to complain because tomorrow's Friday and I'm all about the weekend. But Jake will get you up tomorrow morning bright and early. He'll be here after 5 a.m. Anytime after that, you can catch him. And don't forget, you can win that gift card to Antlers on the Water around 7:25 with Game Time with Jakey. And tomorrow, Barbara Evans will be here. She's going to be filling in for Freddie. Freddie's off tomorrow. And now Monday has a long weekend. Good for her. And Barb will be doing news duty tomorrow, so she'll be filling in. I'll be back to hang out with any time tomorrow morning after 10 o'clock. Until then, enjoy the rest of your Thursday.
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All She Wants to Do Is Dance all weekend long, and we will wind down the weekend Sunday night like we always do with Rewind and Gary Bryan, 8 to midnight. 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

flood warning in effect until 6:15 p.m. this evening, replaces flash flood warning. What flooding caused by excessive rainfall is expected? Where? Central Blair County in central Pennsylvania. Central Cambria County in central Pennsylvania. Centre County in central Pennsylvania. Northeastern Clearfield County in central Pennsylvania. Northern Huntingdon County in central Pennsylvania. Southwestern Clinton County in north central Pennsylvania. When? Until 6:15 p.m. Impacts, flooding of rivers, creeks, streams, and other low-lying and flood-prone locations is imminent or occurring. Streams continue to rise due to excess runoff from earlier rainfall. Additional details, at 3:13 p.m., Doppler radar indicated heavy rain has moved east of the area. However, streams continue to rise and sporadic flooding is ongoing across the warned area. Between 1 and 2.5 inches of rain have fallen. Additional rainfall amounts up to half an inch are possible in the warned area. Some locations that will experience flooding include Altoona, State College, Belfont, Hollidaysburg, Tyrone, Evansburg, Nantyglow, Portage, Park Forest Village, Bowlesburg, Pleasant Gap, Lamar, Stormstown, Lamont, Bald Eagle, Zion, Lakemont, Bellwood, and Houserville. http://www.weather.gov/safety/flood-turnaround. Don't drown when encountering flooded roads. Most flood deaths occur in vehicles. Be aware of your surroundings and do not drive on flooded roads.

0: and she'll have your price check and your chance to figure out if the price is higher or lower than what the seller actually wants. 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And also, we'll throw in movie tickets, too, for the District Cinema at Lake Coming Valley with Kelly tomorrow. 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
10: 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Hi, it's Storm Tracker 16, Chief Meteorologist Kurt Aaron. With your Central Pennsylvania forecast from WNEP-TV. Looking at a high today of only 75 thanks to the clouds and the rain-cooled air. That rain, as I mentioned, heavy at times. We are keeping an eye out for some flooding, especially on some of the smaller streams if we get some of those downpours. 55 will be the overnight low, foggy, and still a couple of lingering showers. Friday, we'll see some gradual clearing into the afternoon. Great start to the weekend, high of 84 with lots of sunshine. Speaking of the weekend, looks like we'll have some scattered showers around both Saturday

Our Williamsport Crosscutters go for another title. They're looking for another banner. In less than 2 weeks, they'll play in the MLB Draft League Championship game, and they will host it at Bowman Field Wednesday night, September the 2nd at 6:35 versus a team to be determined. So if you don't have your tickets for the game, buy them now. 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

0: Bob's, Lang Chocolates, 350 Pine Street, Williamsport, now open till 7, Wednesday through Saturday.
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0: Movie music from Napoleon Dynamite, When in Rome, 93.3 WBZD, and When in Williamsport this time of year. Enjoy all the baseball. Day number two of the Little League Baseball World Series. I still have to wait for the Pennsylvania team to take the field tomorrow night. That'll be the nightcap at 7 to cap off day number three in Lomity. Now, a week from tomorrow night, we're looking forward to cruising into downtown Williamsport. That'll be next Friday, the 28th, for Williamsport Welcomes the World. That'll kick off championship weekend. And a guy who was just inducted into Cooperstown a few short weeks ago, Hall of Fame inductee, Atlanta Braves great Andruw Jones, will be making an appearance for an autograph session from 5:30 until 6:30, Friday night, the 28th. 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

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So it looks awesome on ESPN, so we can check out the MLB Little League Classic. 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

0: 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Don't love this, getting stuck in traffic or gummed up in a construction zone. You can avoid all that tomorrow. All the local information on the highways and byways with Jakey and our exclusive backyard broadcasting traffic updates. 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
2: I don't know about you, but I can already see Friday from here. 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We'll find out why Halloween may require a second mortgage this year. The price of candy has gotten so ridiculous. Some people are thinking about handing out cash instead. At this rate, trick-or-treaters are going to start accepting Venmo. I'll also reveal which car brands have the worst drivers in America. BMW, Ram, and Tesla owners, you may want to skip that part. And if life has you stressed, I'll show you the simple 25-3 rule that could improve your mood just by getting you outside. Plus, we'll play Name That Number 1 at 7:25. Barbara Evans will be in for Freddie Hammer with local news and sports after 6. And, of course, plenty of classic hits and laughs along the way.
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0: 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The Williamsport Area School District is an equal opportunity employer. 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
2: Weather. Hi, it's Storm Tracker 16, Chief Meteorologist Kurt Aaron with your Central Pennsylvania forecast from WNEP-TV. Looking at a high today of only 75 thanks to the clouds and the rain-cooled air. That rain, as I mentioned, heavy at times. We are keeping an eye out for flooding, especially on some of the smaller streams if we get some of those downpours. 55 will be the overnight low, foggy, and still a couple of lingering showers. Friday, we'll see some gradual clearing into the afternoon. Great start to the weekend, high of 84 with lots of sunshine. Speaking of the weekend, looks like we'll have some scattered showers around both Saturday and Sunday. So if you have outdoor plans, keep an eye to the sky.
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0: 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Classic books, new books, a big variety of books this weekend at the Muncie Library. They've got a book sale going on Saturday from 10 till 1 p.m. Friends, the Muncie Library book sale at 108 South Main in Muncie. So stock up on some great reads and something for the kids there as well. 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

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And tomorrow, get rolling with the Jake Michaels Morning Show. And we'll get your brain power activated for Wake and Win, a hair after 720. And name that number one. 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

0: 93.3 WBZD. The baseball action continues at Lamini and Volunteer in South Williamsport. And to wrap up day number two this evening will be Iowa versus the West champs from California. We will finally get a chance to see our Pennsylvania champions representing the Mid-Atlantic out of the Philadelphia area, Westchester. They'll be on the diamond at Lamini tomorrow night at 7. That's the main thing is keep on winning and stay out of that loser's bracket. And this tournament update brought to you by the Laundry Room at 1844 Lycoming Creek Road, Williamsport. 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If there's bubbles in the window, you're at the right place.
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2: Weather. Hi, it's Storm Tracker 16, Chief Meteorologist Kurt Aaron with your Central Pennsylvania forecast from WNEP-TV. Looking at a high today of only 75 thanks to the clouds and the rain cooled air. That rain, as I mentioned, heavy at times. We are keeping an eye out for flooding, especially on some of the smaller streams if we get some of those downpours. 55 will be the overnight low, foggy, and still a couple of lingering showers. Friday, we'll see some gradual clearing into the afternoon. Great start to the weekend, high of 84 with lots of sunshine. Speaking of the weekend, looks like we'll have some scattered showers around both Saturday and Sunday. So if you have outdoor plans, keep an eye to the sky.

0: The classic hits that make you feel good. 93.3 WBZD and the Du Bois Town Garden Club. They're going to be setting up their flower show in the Tabor Museum at 858 West 4th in Williamsport. Don't miss that tomorrow from 10 until 4. And for sure, a beautiful display of flowers, floral arrangements by local garden club members, and admission absolutely free. 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

0: 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She'll be on tomorrow after the Jake Michaels Morning Show. She'll cue up my three songs at around 11:25. You have to tell Kelly, what do those three songs have in common with each other? 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And get that win before the weekend. 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
6: Valley weather. Periods of rain have caused travel troubles across the region with nearly 2 inches in gauges near Williamsport. Hey, it's meteorologist Jeremy Lawan with your Central Pennsylvania forecast from WNEP-TV. That makes this August the fifth wettest on record for Billtown. Flood watches are in effect from the National Weather Service until 8 p.m. for Central Pennsylvania and until 2 a.m. for Eastern Pennsylvania. Watch out for ponding on roadways and have the umbrellas handy through the evening if you live in Eastern PA. Skies will slowly clear tonight, but with moisture right at the surface from the recent soaking rain, fog is likely by tomorrow morning. It could be thick in spots, so give yourself some extra time to get around. Later into the morning, sunshine returns, humidity lessens, and highs approach 80 degrees into the afternoon. It's a great way to start the weekend. Now, unfortunately, the weekend is a bit unsettled both days with showers and storm chances, but neither of the 2 days is a washout, and I think we'll get more sunshine on Sunday than we will on Saturday. It's meteorologist Jeremy Lawan. I hope you have a great rest of your day, and be careful with those wet roads out there.
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93.3 WBZD, emotional for quite a few families this morning. I wouldn't be surprised if you live in either Jersey Shore or Montgomery. 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More kids going back to school next week. Monday, first day of school for Warrior Run. And Tuesday, East Lake Cumming, Mifflinburg, Shamokin, Towanda, and Shikellamy. 93.3.

0: Your home for the 80s and classic hits, 93.3, and we are a couple of weeks away from the third annual St. John Newman Regional Academy Golf Tournament. 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

0: 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An awesome way to start your day with the Jake Michaels Morning Show on Sunday mornings. 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More nonstop great hits as Ted Bennett checks in after 7. 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

0: 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Hey, Totally Awesome 80s coming up with Kent Jones on Saturday nights from 7 p.m. to midnight. Now, this week in the spotlight, the ladies of the 80s. 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
6: Weather. Periods of rain have caused travel troubles across the region with nearly 2 inches in gauges near Williamsport. Hey, it's meteorologist Jeremy Lawan with your Central Pennsylvania forecast from WNEP-TV. That makes this August the fifth wettest on record for Billtown. Flood watches are in effect from the National Weather Service until 8 p.m. for Central Pennsylvania and until 2 a.m. for Eastern Pennsylvania. Watch out for ponding on roadways and have the umbrellas handy through the evening if you live in Eastern PA. Skies will slowly clear tonight, but with moisture right at the surface from the recent soaking rain, fog is likely by tomorrow morning. It could be thick in spots, so give yourself some extra time to get around. Later into the morning, sunshine returns, humidity lessens, and highs approach 80 degrees into the afternoon. It's a great way to start the weekend. Now, unfortunately, the weekend is a bit unsettled both days with showers and storm chances, but neither of the 2 days is a washout, and I think we'll get more sunshine on Sunday than we will on Saturday. It's meteorologist Jeremy Lawan. I hope you have a great rest of your day, and be careful with those wet roads out there. W-

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It's a wonderful combination. Mike Teddy B hanging out with you, watching for baseball action, listening to music we love, like this from Journey, WBZD.

0: Isn't she lovely? 93.3 WBZD on a Teddy B Thursday night, and a reminder that's brought to you by delightfully delicious chocolate-covered Oreos at Lang's Chocolate Pine Street in Williamsport. 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

0: 93.3 WBZD. I remember back in the early 1970-71, still in high school, we took that song apart in English class, American Pie. That was a fun time. Well, listen, speaking of a fun time, hopefully this rain is kind of scattering out of here. Going to be partly cloudy, comfortable tonight, a low down to 55 tomorrow. Partly sunny, warmer, and less humid, with a high of 81, and the music rolls on a Thursday night. How about Laura Branigan and Soft Cell? Maybe Third Eye Blind? I got them plugged in and ready for you on WBZD.
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